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0: Dominic Diamond, morning show host on 89.9 The Wave here. Many radio frequencies have been entertaining and informing your ears for a long time, but none as long as this one has in Nova Scotia. 100 years ago today, we started as your go-to listen for local radio. I'm proud to follow in the footsteps of some of the legendary figures you're about to hear now as we celebrate a century of CHNS.
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5: That was the voice of noted Canadian broadcaster Dean Kay, echoing the pledge of CHNS and the broadcasting industry. 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
5: Let's recall the sounds of CHNS Radio in its infancy. 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The year 1936. The voice, that of one of the fathers of Canadian broadcasting, familiar now to millions of Canadians, J. Frank Willis.
7: Ladies and gentlemen, this evening the Canadian Radio Commission is pleased to place its network facilities at the disposal of the International Radio Club, whose intention it is to bring to the Commission's national audience in Canada and to the listeners of the Mutual Broadcasting System in the United States a 30-minute program originating in the Lord Nelson Hotel at Halifax, Nova Scotia, where this evening the Premier of the province of Nova Scotia

0: affiliated stations of the Mutual Broadcasting System, thus imparting to the occasion an international atmosphere. Truly, hands across the border. More than a century of brotherly feeling has forged a chain of friendship that is well nigh invulnerable. Two countries, Canada on the one hand, the United States on the other. Friends always, friends forever. Across the thousands of miles of boundary that separate us, not one fort, not one cannon, not one soldier stationed for defense. Two nations happy in a mutual trust, confident in a mutual understanding. The Dominion of Canada, the United States of America. During this broadcast, we will have the pleasure of featuring the Haligonians, a dance band directed by Nick Schuster, with Clyde Connors singing the occasional choruses. Sammy Shields will lyrically pay tribute to the charm of Nova Scotia, and brief messages of good cheer are promised by distinguished people who are with us this evening. But now, let's listen to the Haligonians as they play Crosspatch.
1: CHNS, celebrating 100 years of informing and entertaining Halifax.
2: Among the distinguished speakers on that night, the Premier of Nova Scotia, the late Angus L. MacDonald.
3: Ladies and gentlemen, on behalf of the people of Nova Scotia, I wish to extend to the delegates to the 1936 convention of the International Radio Club a most hearty welcome to this province. Additional interest is lent to your visit here by the fact that Nova Scotia was early associated with the development of wireless communication. For the first transatlantic wireless station on the continent of America was established at Glace Bay, Nova Scotia, by the great Marconi in the year 1907. The radio industry is only an infant in years, but already it is a veritable giant in its scope, in its importance, and in its influence. There is scarcely a human life in the civilized world today that is not affected, either directly or indirectly, by the widespread use of this marvelous means of communication. It is therefore, ladies and gentlemen, a distinct privilege to welcome to this province the managers and announcers of radio stations in the United States and Canada, whose work is not only immediately useful, but far-reaching in effect, and who form an indispensable link in the modern method of disseminating news, instruction, and entertainment. We in this province are particularly happy to have with us tonight a number of our radio friends from the United States. There are many ties that bind and have bound our two countries together. The ties of geography, of language, of common racial heritage, and most recent of all, the tie which the radio has created. May I give voice to the hope that our gathering here tonight will help to maintain and to increase that spirit of neighborliness, of friendship, and of peace, which for more than a century has marked the relations between Canada and the United States.
1: A lot of what you're hearing this evening originally aired in 1961 when CHNS was celebrating 35 years on the air.
0: Thank you, Mr. Prime Minister.
4: 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Congratulations to CHNS on 100 years of locally owned and operated broadcasting, and thank you for keeping us entertained and informed.
0: We're turning again to the music of the orchestra, the Haligonians, and it's a sweet waltz, vocal by Clyde Connors, and we're to hear Maybe We'd Still Be Sweethearts.

0: And also greeting this vast audience of the headphone age of radio was the chief magistrate of the city of Halifax, Mayor Craig.
1: I am happy tonight to perform the duty entrusted to me to bid you on behalf of the people of Halifax a very happy and hearty welcome. Representing as you do that great industry which encircles the globe with the speed of light, has brought the nations and peoples of this continent closer together than any other development in history, and has sealed a friendship already established, we bid you doubly welcome. A common root, the same language, similarity of ideas and ideals made this possible. But the final fusion is largely, my friends, in your hands. Halifax, Kipling's guardian of the honor of the North, has through an entire history been closely associated with the people of the United States. In times of peace and in times of war, from here, thousands of your young men embarked on that great crusade which was to make the world safe. We still hope, not entirely in vain. Today you journeyed from the fair town of Yarmouth to spend a few hours with us. Unfortunately, it is hail and farewell, but I hope that your short stay with us will leave an impression and perhaps a memory that will bring you back to us someday.
2: Thank you, Mr. Mayor.
3: This is Halifax Mayor Andy Fillmore. 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
2: The pianist of the Haligonians, and we might at this point explain the meaning of that word Haligonians for our listeners in the States. A Haligonian is one from Halifax, much like a Hoosier is one from Indiana. Well, the Haligonian... It seems that our folks here are very much amused at that word Hoosier. The Haligonians are going to present Don Murray, their pianist, with his composition, Two Doors from Heaven.
0: ...1936, a broadcast from Halifax for the International Radio Club. Now, listen.

As you can hear, sing-along is not new. CHNS featured sing-along before World War II. The sound you are hearing right now originated from the Casino Theater in March of 1937. These programs were broadcast live. In fact, singing along was perhaps more popular then than it is today. Let's suppose it's the middle of March. You're home listening to your radio. Well, you're not alone. You and literally thousands of others listen to the sing-song sponsored by the Robert Simpson Eastern Limited. Well, the program is about to begin.

0: Once again, from the Casino Theater in Halifax, the Robert Simpson Eastern Limited present another community sing-song. And for those who are beside their cozy fireplaces tonight, throughout the province and everywhere else, there are nearly 1,000 people braved a mighty severe storm to come out and sing for you tonight. And just you wait for your great big treat. All right, Albert.
1: Thank you very much, Lionel. Hello, folks. This is Reverend H. Lotus and Patrick's Day. We're going to sing a lot of Irish songs tonight. The first song we're going to sing is a long way to Tipperary. All right, folks, let's go.

0: You know that that song is perhaps the song that lends itself to whistling as good as any other song on the program tonight. Let's whistle it. Come on. Come on, let's whistle it, folks. Come on.
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1: Station CHNS, through its own efforts and through its affiliation with the Canadian Broadcasting Corporation, has been serving Halifax and a great part of the province beyond for years. In the quality of its programs and the sincerity of its efforts, it has lived up to the fine traditions of radio. 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
2: In the happy hours of play and the pleasures of the day, we will listen, stop, and look before we run. 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

0: their way. For regarding young and old, saving life and limb untold, we shall make a better record day by day.
1: The music on opening night was under the direction of a well-known Halifax artist, the late Marjorie Payne. And a voice of the 30s that was well-known to Nova Scotians was the station's first program manager, Lionel Shatford.
2: Another lad that perhaps you will remember is Freddie Jerwa. The last time we had Freddie, well, he was a buck private, but today he's one up on his brother Freddie because he has two stripes. Step up to the mic now, Freddie, and take that grin on your face. No, we can't make it any lower. You just take it as it is. You all know, Freddie, when it comes to whistling, well, just you judge for yourself.

0: to girls and boys from everywhere. Hello, let's go. Our safety club is on the air. How are you today? I have a special story to tell you tonight, and it's this. Having planned a trip to Montreal, a business trip, I said, now, how are we going to arrange this thing? Well, thinks I to myself, I'll go myself, but I'll leave my voice behind, as transcribed by CHNS at Broadcasting House. And for the first time in 8 years, I had to be let into the secrets of what was going to happen to all our friends in the comics beforehand. Always before, I didn't know it any sooner than you did.
1: Do you remember that voice? Best known to literally thousands of children, now themselves proud parents, and whose children are now just as interested as they were and then in the Daily Funny Paper. Hugh Mills was, in effect, the voice of the funnies. Remember Uncle Mel?
0: You remember in Saturday's paper, Red Ryder decided that he was going into Maverick, that's the town very near there, and he was going to get some information. Perhaps this old southern colonel doesn't own any horses at all. And as Aunt Mel said to me the other day, perhaps he'd just get the $1,000 to bring his horses out there, and that'd be the last you'd see of the colonel.
1: And then, of course, there was Uncle Mel's talent club.
0: Now we're going to have that little girl 3 years old, a niece of Harold and Ellen's. She's 3 years old, and she's going to sing by the big Hammond organ. Now, I'll tell you that's pretty young, but sing with a big organ, but I think you're going to like it. And she's going to sing If I Had My Way. Right up here, Beth.

0: We're going to include you all for this last number of Kenny Bryan's today. And what did you say the name was, Kenny?
1: Wolloke the Barrel.
0: Wolloke the Barrel. Okay, now roll it up, Kenny.
2: 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This was an excerpt from an Air Force show called
3: Wings Over Canada.
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0: there was the popular Navy show called Hearts of Oak. This was the HMCS Stadacona Band.
1: The band returns with a gem from the motherland, a collection of well-loved favorites molded together under the protective title, Old England.

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11: Perhaps you recall this interview. When a distinguished Canadian, John Fisher, then a CHNS announcer, interviewed an also distinguished First Lady of Radio, Mrs. Anna Dexter, herself a veteran of almost 10,000 broadcasts, each of them filled with the homey sort of motherly philosophy that won Mrs. Dexter innumerable friends and listeners.
12: Good evening, ladies and gentlemen. Our guest on Know Your Citizens tonight is one who has more friends in this community than most people you've probably met. In fact, her friends are legion. Every morning for many years back, the voice of Mrs. Anna Dexter has gone out into thousands of homes, where it has become almost a part of the family's way of life, where it is hailed as a word of cheer from a real philosopher of the air. When I first came to this station a few months ago, it was my privilege then to introduce her program, and I used to say, our household philosopher of the air. But Mrs. Dexter is more than that. She's become an institution. She not only talks to householders, but to young and to old alike, to men and to women. She's listened to, respected, and loved by thousands of devoted followers. That is why we have asked her to come and be our guest tonight as we talk things over. Just how long have you been at this business, Mrs. Dexter?
13: Mr. Fisher, I don't think I know my own name now. I doubt very much if I can tell you how long I've been at it. After hearing all that you've been saying there, I've lost my breath, and I've lost my sense of personality, and I've lost knowledge of everything. I wish I was in front of my own microphone this minute.
12: Of course, the truth always startles, Mrs. Dexter.
13: Well, this certainly startled me, truth or no truth. I think, though, it's 13 years. I do remember that.
11: One of the many local talent shows heard on CHNS over the years was The Choristers. This show was heard in 1945. It was directed by Doris Baker. The solo arrangements were by Trevor Jones, and Joy Redden was featured at the piano.
14: The Choristers closed tonight's program with a medley of songs that were favorites when Grandfather was a boy. You'll like the Choristers' treatment of School Days, Oh, What a Pal Was Mary, and Leave Me with a Smile.
11: This was the weekly Sunday program of the first station director at CHNS, Major William Coates Bord, author of several books of history in Nova Scotia and particularly Halifax. Tales Told Under the Old Town Clock.
15: Good day, my friends. As we gather by the Old Town Clock on this first Sunday of 1949, I am reminded that CHNS will soon celebrate its 23rd birthday during this, the bicentenary year, of which we've heard so much. The year in which Haligonians are going to celebrate the 200th anniversary of the founding of the city. Let us hope that the plans work out to the satisfaction of all citizens. That probably is expecting too much in these days, when to criticize is such a popular pastime. Strange as it may seem, 100 years ago, when Halifax celebrated the first 100 years of its existence, this task of satisfying everyone was actually accomplished. According to the press reports of those days, when the centennial celebration took place, which, by the way, lasted only one day, everyone seemed to do as he pleased, and no one seemed displeased. The celebration that day, in June of 1848, 100 years ago, was purely a Haligonian affair, put on for the little man of Halifax and his family, with no outsiders being in attendance.
11: Major Bort in 1949. On April 20th, 1958, he told his listeners,
16: Tales Told Under the Old Town Clock, which has been a sustaining feature for over 18 years, week in and week out, summer and winter, will be among the missing. I can assure you it has been a most enjoyable task doing this broadcast for so many years, and the hundreds of letters of appreciation that I have received from listeners all over the place have more than repaid this effort. And so, my friends, until we meet again by the Old Town Clock or elsewhere, may I just say to you, cheerio and all the best.

0: This is CHNS Radio. That sound was heard on CHNS back in 1941. It was wartime and CHNS was 15 years old. And with bitter conflict in progress on continents far from North America, the humor men were still hard at work. Among them, a star who followed the fanfare you just heard. A violinist who dispensed with good music and humor, and who still does for that matter. Remember Rochester, Mary Livingston, Dennis Day, and deadpan fiddler Jack Benny.
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2: Oh, boy, sailors.
3: Quiet. Now I will play the part of Butch Benny, Chief Petty Officer, as portrayed by Pat O'Brien on the screen. As tough a sailor as ever choked on a seasick pill. The members of my crew will be Sock Harris.
4: Aye, aye, sir.
3: Slim Wilson.
5: Aye, aye, sir.
3: Lucky Day.
6: Here, teacher.
3: Fine sailor.
2: Hey, Jack, am I going to be in this?
3: Yes, Mary, your name is Slug Livingston. We're short of men, so you'll have to be a sailor, too.
2: Okay, but I'm going to put a screen around my hammock.
3: All right. Well, now I guess we're just about set. Oh, wait a minute. Hey, Rochester.
7: Here I am, boss.
3: Now, look, Rochester, let me explain your part. You're a member of the submarine crew.
7: Submarine?
3: Yeah.
7: Is that one of them boats that dunks?
3: Yes, it's an undersea boat. It travels far beneath the surface of the ocean.
7: I ain't gonna be on it.
3: Now, Rochester, I promised you $10. Don't you want to make $10?
7: Not if I have to send it to the bank by whale.
3: Now, look, Rochester, there's nothing to worry about. It's only going to last 5 minutes.
7: I can drown in three.
4: Hello, Popeye. Am I late?
3: Popeye, listen, Harris, that's an insult to your superior officer. Step forward and salute.
4: Aye, aye, sir.
3: What are you doing?
4: I'm saluting you.
3: Well, unless your nose itches, you're insulting me again.
0: Well, that sequence was heard in the 10th Annual Movie and Radio Guide Award Party, a show that featured Eddie Cantor and a girl who became a star that same year, 1941, Dinah Shore.
8: Radio was a lot different then, 10 years ago. Remember the crystal sets? You just tied one wire to the bedpost, another wire to the sink, then you put on the earphones, click the switch, and you got your ears full of water. Yes, sir, in 1931, all you needed to get by in radio was one joke book and a lot of nerve. Here it is, 1941, and I've lost my joke book. What am I saying? But I'm very thankful. Over all those years with fellas like the Mad Russian, Park Your Carcass, and Ruben Up on my programs, I'm thankful I can still speak English. You know, Movie and Radio Guide knew what they were doing when they selected me for this 10th anniversary party. I'm an anniversary man myself. Oh, yes. This is my 10th anniversary in radio, my 28th anniversary in show business, and the 11th anniversary of the $2 Jack Benny owes me.
0: And you remember the absolute nonsense of Senator Frankenstein Fishface.
9: Yes, kiddies, this is your old Uncle Fiddlesticks, flabbergast. This is Uncle Fishface speaking and sputtering.
0: 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With its news mobiles, its news staff, its correspondents scattered around the world, CHNS News is first, fast, and factual.
10: We're flying over the fire at Cole Harbor Dyke at an altitude of about 2,500 feet, and I can see the fire right below me. It appears to have covered an area of approximately 100 acres or perhaps more, and is traveling in a southerly direction toward the east side of Cole Harbor itself.
0: That was a news report last year from an aircraft flying over a forest fire at Cole Harbor near Halifax. Radio news reporting, however, wasn't always that easy. The date is August 14, 1945. A CHNS news team reported on the celebrations of the Chinese community of Halifax at the Japanese surrender. CHNS announcer Frank Brennan and operator Carl Westaver carted a cumbersome disc recorder to the spot to get this boisterous broadcast.
5: Here we are, right in the corner now, right in the corner of Grafton Street and the corner of Sackville. That's the story, and I'm being followed up by a lot of people who are going to tell me what corner I'm on. Would you kindly get off the lunch basket, Junior? Things are a little tough here. There are thousands of people here. They're all standing around.
0: J. Frank Willis won international fame for his coverage of the Moose River Mine incident. Today, he's MC of one of Canada's top interview programs, Close Up. Recently, we asked Mr. Willis to describe his first days in radio here in Halifax and of the start of his broadcasting career.
6: Hello, this is Frank Willis. When I heard you were celebrating your 35th birthday at CHNS, I thought, first of all, that I'd sit down and write you a nice piece suitable for broadcasting, recalling so many happy memories of the station's early days and my recollections of the city you serve as I knew it in the 20s and early 30s. And I thought I'd just sit down and have a chat with you and your listeners for a few minutes. It's far more personal, for one thing, and surely a birthday is a very personal thing.
0: Reminiscences of the past by a famous broadcaster. And there were times when those same heavy disc recorders we mentioned earlier were carried even aboard ship. Example, when John Funston interviewed actor Alan Ladd.
11: Mr. Ladd, it's a great privilege and a pleasure to be able to talk to you at this time.
12: Thank you very much. Very kind.
11: Perhaps you'd be good enough to give us a little of the background connected with Box 13.
12: Well, we finally came up with a man called Dan Holliday who advertises for adventure. He puts a little ad in the paper and he wants to go any place and do anything. The idea of the whole thing, it gives us a springboard to get into some kind of adventure. Seems like Dan Holliday is always getting an adventure, one kind or another. But one thing about him, he never takes any money. I don't know why, but he just never does. But anyway, he gives us an opportunity to go from the South Seas to the North Pole, any place we want to go. And Dan Holliday really does it.
11: He sure does, and we've been listening to the adventures of Dan Holliday on CHNS now for some little time, and we're hoping that we're going to be listening to them for a long time to come. Just what are the future plans for Dan Holliday, Alan?
12: Well, we just hope that Dan Holliday can keep on going and having more and more adventures. The more adventures he has, the more we'll go on.
0: Dan Holliday came and went, but broadcasting has carried on, and news broadcasting has become more flexible as every month continues. For Distinguished Service to Radio Broadcasting. That's the title of a plaque proudly displayed today in the CHNS foyer. Here's a quote from the inscription on that plaque. The Beaver Award to radio station CHNS for a number of programs for young people, including IQ Tournament, IQ Challenge, Your Children Sing, and Uncle Si's Talent Club. 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

0: And even before your children sang, there were such programs as this spelling bee, a source of some entertaining knowledge, not to mention excitement.
1: And now back to our spelling bee, continuing with round four. And the score at this point is 180 points for the Halifax Academy and 150 points for Bloomfield High. All right, Fletcher, let's continue with round four.
2: Our next speller in round four is Miss Lockwood for Halifax Academy.
1: Miss Lockwood, the word is maelstrom. The noun, any resistless or overpowering movement, influence, or power. Maelstrom.
3: Maelstrom. M-A-L-S-T-R-U-M. Maelstrom.
1: Oh, I'm sorry, Miss Lockwood. That doesn't agree with the dictionary.
2: Mr. Lewis Collins will try that for Bloomfield.
1: Mr. Collins, it's still that word, maelstrom.
4: Maelstrom. M-A-E-L-S-T-R-O-M. Maelstrom.
1: That's correctly spelled, Mr. Collins. Very well spelled.
0: And one of the oldest programs on this station captured the familiar, flowing, nostalgic rhythm of the islands. For 31 of our 35-year history, Billy Reid's Hawaiian Rendezvous enjoyed a continuing success, both locally and later as a coast-to-coast radio series. This was an early broadcast featuring the wooden guitars.

and later you heard the steel guitar styling of Reed's Rendezvous Group. CHNS continues with a documentary of some of the events near and far that have molded all our lives over these years. Events that will continue to do so, perhaps for years to come.

0: lot of what you're hearing this evening originally aired in 1961 when CHNS was celebrating 35 years on the air.
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13: I want to assure you, the people of Nova Scotia, that this airport, for its size, is, I would say, probably today, the finest airport, for its size, anywhere in the world. And that is quite right that that should be so, because it is to serve one of the very finest areas in the world, the province of Nova Scotia.
0: The memories.
14: It's been a long time in the planning, and now the big day, the big moment is here.
15: Your worship.
14: Government and civic officials are participating in the sod turning for the Narrows Bridge, and the ceremony is being held here in Dartmouth near the Shannon Park School. The chairman for this afternoon's activities and celebrations is Mayor Joseph Zatzman of the City of Dartmouth, and he is now speaking.
15: Ladies and gentlemen, we are assembled here today to turn the sod that will officially commence the construction of the second harbor crossing. This will be a four-lane modern highway link that will join together the two great cities of Halifax and Dartmouth.
0: CHNS Studios moved to the Lord Nelson Hotel in 1928, and with a staff of four, programmed the radio station from 8 till 9 a.m., noon to 1 p.m., and 6 to 8 p.m. every day. Commercials were sold for $1 in the daytime and $2 at night.

0: and I'd like to congratulate CHNS Radio on their 50 years of number one and then some broadcasting. 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
9: One ringy dingy? Two ringy dingy? Hello, Metro!
10: MTT, this is Eileen. How may I help you?
11: Hi, how are you today?
10: I'm fine, thank you. How are you?
11: I'm not bad. Harold Horvath here. You're the phone people, are you?
10: This is the telephone company, yes.
11: Oh, okay, and you're Eileen, is it?
10: That's right.
11: Eileen. Okay, Eileen, tell you what I've got here. I've got one of these, what do you call it, that the wife gave me for Christmas last year. One of them phones that you can take anywhere in the house, eh?
10: Yes.
11: You're familiar with them?
10: A cordless phone?
11: Yeah, cordless phone. That's right. That's right. And it's got the little thing that you pull up at the top, like, you know?
10: Yes.
11: And that thing will work. Like, you can take it all through the house. You can take it down the basement. And, in fact, you could even take it up in the bloody attic, and it'll still work, eh?
10: Yes.
11: But there's only one room in the house that thing won't work in.
10: Yes.
11: And I'm just wondering, can you hold the line a second?
10: Surely, okay. Yes.

0: Oh, okay. Are you still there?
1: Yes, I am. Yes.
0: Okay. Now, when you flush the toilet, it seems to cut out, like, you know. Now, it was all right there. It was all right there.
1: Yes.
0: But I don't know if it's got something to do with the water.
1: Yeah.
0: Like, if I wonder if the water is going the wrong way when it goes down the toilet. Like, if that would have... You still there?
1: I'm surely. Yes, I am. I really don't know. Maybe the antenna's not up high enough. Above water level, perhaps.
0: Well, I don't know. Now, Edith was in the other night. She was talking to her sister, eh?
1: Yes.
0: And she was in the... And she flushed, and it cut out on her. In fact, she was talking to her sister in Moose Land, see?
1: Yeah.
0: And she couldn't, she cut it, it cut out, she had to call back. So anyway, I was just wondering if there was any, like, anything we could do, like, you know?
1: Well, now that's a cordless phone. That would be something that you would have purchased.
0: Yeah, but what about the way the water's going down in the bowl?
1: Well, you don't have the phone in the bowl? Do you? Well, you know, people do talk to the, you know, the big white phone. Is
0: That's
1: this what
0: right.
1: you're telling me?
0: No.
1: Oh, my
0: dear. Oh, Eileen, you're so funny. You're one of the funniest people at the phone company.
1: Oh, I bet. I bet.
2: This is Jerry Lawrence. You're on Hello Metro.
1: I know. I knew. I thought you were going to pull something about a cellular phone again.
0: Are you the same one?
1: No, that was a while ago.
0: So what do you think?
1: Well, I don't know. You better have that antenna sticking out of the water, let me tell you.

0: General. We got a little Cape Breton trivia on the Tuesday edition of Cranston and the General. What Cape Breton place name is thought to be of Portuguese origin?
1: Oh, that's an easy one, Inganish.
0: How do you hear that?
1: Oh, the Portuguese fishermen were there in 1534.
0: Yeah?
1: Fishing for whatever.
0: And what does Inganish mean in Portuguese?
1: How long is this golf course anyway?
0: Do you know why they called it golf?
1: No.
0: Because all the other four-letter words were used up.
1: Cute. I like it.
0: Gee, I always laugh at his jokes. Join us tomorrow for Cranston and the General right here at 96 CHNS.
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11: Wave weather. Sunny most of tomorrow and warm with a high around 27. Now you're up to date. I'm Daryl Good.
12: Thank you, Daryl. It's 8:04. The Wave, 89.9 traffic. Yeah, you heard right. The bridges, usual rush hour traffic. It's heavy volumes, Halifax bound, kind of medium towards Dartmouth. Construction getting set. And we're going to keep you posted as to what's going on. And why not do the same at 420-8666. Don't go anywhere, because the shocks are still coming.
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12: 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Queen, Crazy Little Thing Called Love, 89.9 The Wave, Halifax's greatest hits. Look, people, the bottom line is this. You spoke, and you were loud, and you were clear. And with the internet nowadays, your message doesn't reach one ear. It reaches hundreds, if not thousands, of them. So, yes, you wanted it, you got it. Why play some of the hits when we can play all of the hits? Now, hold on a second there. If you think that's the only surprise we have for you, Halifax, Dartmouth, surrounding areas, and everyone listening worldwide on the web.
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12: 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Ladies and gentlemen, my radio hero, and probably yours. And we found him cleaning toilets. We said, you know what? There's something better for you here. J.C. Douglas, ladies and gentlemen.
18: Oh, yeah, baby. Ready to go. Ready to ride.
12: Let me just say that when you walked in here and said, how you doing? I'm not going to tell you what almost happened. Let's just say that I was very excited.
19: 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Hi there. Good morning, 620. It's Denise Sibley. Don't you dare pinch me.
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28: 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Do you have any specific Halifax memories?
29: I love Halifax. You know, Doesn't Really Matter was finished in when we were staying in Halifax. I'd written it on the, in England, but when we were playing Halifax, we'd sort of finished it up a bit, and we rehearsed it at a place just on the other side of Halifax where Dartmouth is. Crazy Horse or Horse or something like that.
28: Yep, you got it. The Crazy Horse.
29: The Crazy Horse. Yeah, that's where we were.
30: It doesn't really matter. I've been through this all before. It doesn't really matter.
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1: Thanks, Barry. Because the total eclipse of the sun was had just happened or was just about to happen that year, because the last time there has been a total eclipse of the sun in Nova Scotia was in 1972, right? My daughter has moved to Nova Scotia. She lives here. My daughter's husband and son, my grandson, also live there, live in Nova Scotia.
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4: 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When we launched back in 1926, the Stanley Cup was won by the Montreal Maroons. The Ottawa Senators were a football team. The Halifax Grain Elevator was only 1 year old, and it would be 10 years before we got the NSLC. What differences will we see over the next 100 years? Keep it locked to CHNS 89.9 The Wave, and we'll keep letting you know.
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You know, the very least Tom Cochrane can do is buy us a drink. You know what I mean? Amount of money that he makes off us. God bless him. The Untouchable One on 89.9 away. Let's get up with Tom and Tammy. Good morning, one. Good morning, all. Right, let's begin the show as we do every morning by asking you to rise if you're able to do so. Remove your headgear. 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

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It's Get Up with Dominic Diamond. 6:06. 6 o'clock club topic today is, what's a smell that immediately transports you back in time? 902-536-6368. A smell that transports you back in time and why. We'll get into them after Bon Jovi.

Bon Jovi on 89.9 The Wave. Get up with Dominic Diamond. 10 minutes past six. Well, we didn't get the sun yesterday, late afternoon. I know I said we were going to get a little peek at it, but no. But we will get the sun today. Look, it's up there already, rising to a high of 13 degrees. Right, let's get the 6 o'clock club roll call on the way, shall we? Today the question is, what's a smell that takes you back in time? Good morning, Dominic, says Geordie in Sackville. The smell of Olin's Export. Oh, that sounds good. Yeah, that's not... OMG, I got so sick, to this day I can't drink it. Oh, that took a twist. Fair enough. Mark with a C from the Cove. Glorious morning, Dominic, in the morning roll call. It is glorious, isn't it? Get a little burst of energy when you come out the house in a day and it's looking like this. Smell that takes me back in time. The smell of old military buildings. The plaster smell. Reminds me of my time in cadets as a young lad going to Cornwall base for summer camps. I get that, like when my kids were still at school. And you would go to that school after the summer and that smell would take me right back to school days. Doesn't matter what side of the Atlantic you're on. There's a school smell. Good morning, Dominic. Happy Wednesday, says Kirsten, on her commute to downtown Halifax. Good morning, Kirsten. The original Old Spice aftershave in the milk glass bottle with the red stopper. Both my grandfathers wore it and my dad also. Oh, now, I don't know if anyone else is feeling like this, but see when I just read that out, I can smell the Old Spice now. So strongly, I can taste it in the back of my throat. I can see the bottle. I can... Oh, boy. You know, it's amazing, because they say that smell is the most powerful of all the senses. And that's weird. Even just talking about a smell has taken me right back. That's an incredible one, that. Margie in Dartmouth has texted. Smell that takes her back. Wild rose bushes. One sniff and I'm instantly happy. Doesn't matter how awful my day was. When I was a little girl, I used to pick a rose and take it to my mom. She'd put it in a rose bowl vase that she had. Oh, these are beautiful, aren't they? Let's keep them coming.

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0: 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Get up with Dominic Diamond. 6 o'clock club topic today is, what's a smell that whisks you immediately back in time? Good morning, Dominic, says Tommy Boy. Good morning, Tommy Boy. The scent of lilacs brings me back to my childhood home. The walkway was lined by two massive lilac bushes. Their scent lasts only a short time each spring. Oh, I know. Listen, so my wife is into a lot of the, you know, that stuff. The smell of the lilacs, the sight of the cherry blossoms. The nicest ones always last. So fleetingly. But they come back the next year. It's always something to look forward to. Trish in the South End here is going to the opposite extreme from lilac bushes. Furnace oil. My aunt's house has an unfinished basement. It always smelled like the furnace oil. The basement was creepy, but her house is my second home, filled with awesome memories. I like that one. Good morning, Sunshine, says Mary in Darwin. Good morning, Mary. A smell that always brings me back to sitting at the kitchen table with my mom, dad and granddad. Sunday supper chicken. Or roast anything. Priceless, even if poor granddad's dinner went mostly in his lap, because he missed his mouth half the time. Also funny how Sunday graces seem so much longer than the rest of the week. Have the best day, says Mary. You have a better one, sweetie. Good, bon matin, mon ami, says John of Montreal. Bon matin, oh, see, pipe tobacco. Reminds me of my grandfather. Now, that's a really good one, John. Paul Auster, Mr. Auster, was one of my music teachers at school, and he smoked a pipe. And it was a glorious chocolate-smelling tobacco. He was a remarkable man, an incredible teacher. He used to run a big dance band at school. We used to do all the Glenn Miller stuff and everything. I used to sing in that band. And then he had like a jazz band, a proper like improvisational jazz band. And I played rhythm guitar because I couldn't improvise. But we'd go down his house in the evening and we would drink his homebrew beer. And just play jazz all night. It was, oh my goodness me. Oh, what a glorious time was had by all. Greg in Mahone Bay, good morning all. Well, this is a classic. Smell of fresh cut grass brings me back to every summer day, particularly summer vacation from school. Ah, freedom. Yes, unless you got the allergies. Well, in which case, I guess they take you back to when you first started having allergies. 902-536-6368. What's a smell that takes you back in time?
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6: Mainly sunny today with wind from the southwest gusting to 40, a high of 14 and a high UV index. Increasing cloud tonight with winds becoming light and a low of 6. And a mix of sun and cloud tomorrow with winds from the southeast gusting to 40 in the afternoon, a high of 11 except 16 inland and a high UV index.
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Jugging the Slugs, Too Bad, 89.9 The Wave. Get up with Dominic Diamond, wrapping up the last couple of texts on the topic today, which was a smell that takes you back in time. Barb and East Hads, Pine Sol, takes me back to the summer cottage. Good morning, my friend, says Larry, the cleaner guy. The smell I remember would be the oil refinery in Woodside. Every time we had a home baseball game, we'd smell it from the refinery. And now the Triple J's from Sambro. Jenna, freshly baked chocolate chip cookies takes me back to baking my grandma. Jeff and Jill both saying wood smoke. Jeff says it takes him back to being a kid watching the neighbour build lobster traps. I would later help him. And Jill says, takes me back to the childhood of family bonfires and trips to the family cottage with my cousins. Ah, we're so lucky that we got to experience things like that when we were kids, eh? And we're so lucky that just the smell takes us back to those glorious memories. Meatloaf taking us to the news.

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1: Good morning. Halifax Regional Council has unanimously approved two motions by Mayor Andy Fillmore to reduce cost and cut red tape for small businesses. The first motion directs staff to create a red tape feedback portal or engagement tool. The second asks for a review of sidewalk patio permit fees, including options to reduce or eliminate those fees through the next budget process. The mayor says small businesses are under real pressure and City Hall needs to do its part to lower costs and remove barriers. The Restaurant Association of Nova Scotia says it supports the measures. Halifax is on track to close its two remaining designated homeless encampments by November of next year. A new report says about 25 people currently live at the Barrington Street and Green Road Park sites. Another 20 to 25 individuals are sleeping in non-designated locations across the municipality. The city has introduced a new management plan to create safer encampments, including spacing between tents and new rules for storing belongings, according to media reports. As of April 29th, nearly 1,900 people are experiencing homelessness in Halifax. The report says housing coordinators helped 9 people find housing opportunities between January and March. A new specialized treatment center for military veterans and first responders living with PTSD, trauma, and addiction is open on the Eastern Shore. The treatment center in Head of Jadora has evidence-based clinical programs and therapy, allowing clients to connect with others and similar experiences and understandings in the recovery process. EHN Guardians Atlantic told CTV the facility has private and semi-private accommodations, detox and withdrawal management, and 24/7 medical support. Residents also have access to hiking trails, meditation spaces, and a fitness center, all designed to encourage long-term healing. Nova Scotia's provincial parks begin to open this Victoria Day weekend. Most day use and camping parks open Friday, with the rest opening by June 5th. The Natural Resources Minister says the province is making improvements to amenities and accessibility this year. The budget includes $9.5 million for campsite upgrades, washroom updates, and road work. Provincial parks attract more than 1 million visitors annually. Last year, overnight stays topped 100,000 for the first time. In sports, 2 games in the Stanley Cup playoffs last night. Buffalo beat Montreal 3-2 to tie their series at 2 games apiece, while Vegas edged Anaheim 3-2 in overtime for a 3-2 series lead. In the PWHL playoffs, Montreal beat Minnesota 2-1 to advance to the Walter Cup final. Moncton fell 5-4 in overtime to Chicoutimi in the Q-League final, which is now tied at a game apiece. San Antonio hammered Minnesota in the NBA playoffs to take a 3-2 series lead. And in the majors, Tampa Bay beat Toronto 7-6 in 10 innings. The Yankees down Baltimore 6-2, and Philadelphia edged the Red Sox 2-1. Now you're up to date. I'm James Faulkner.
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1: Mainly sunny today with wind from the southwest gusting to 40, a high of 14 and a high UV index. Increasing cloud tonight with winds becoming light and a low of 6. And a mix of sun and cloud tomorrow with winds from the southeast gusting to 40 in the afternoon, a high of 11 except 16 inland and a high UV index.

0: 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Get up with Dominic Diamond. 6:41 sounds like a good time to do a thing called the 6:40 Shorty. An audio clip I play every day, different one, that ties in with an anniversary of something. You've got to work out what it is today. Oh, listen, okay, there's lots of things you can tell me about this clip. You could tell me what's the name of the actor who's been interviewed. You could tell me who he's talking about. You could tell me the TV show they were both in. 902-536-6368.
1: Is that a good thing? I mean, for an actor to play a part that long? I mean, it's good and bad, I guess.
2: I'll tell you, if it's a good thing, because he actually has the resources as an actor to continue surprising you 20 years into a character. He still makes us laugh. Mm-hmm. And a lot of actors would be phoning it in by year 10, let alone by year 20. But he's got the goods, so we're glad.
1: What's kept you energized? I mean, the writing is excellent. The read through the day, I laughed. I mean, it's bright. It's very witty.
2: Yeah. I think it's got to start with the writing, because no matter how good the actors are, if you have some, you know, piece of that you've got to push up a hill, that's going to wear on you. But also, we all spark each other as actors. Everyone is so surprising in their work that between having these great scripts and then having this incredible rapport as actors, it's like being flying Melendez or something. You really, it's always a thrill.
0: It's like being the flying Melendez. It's like being in a circus act. That's a great bit of insight into this particular show. What show is he talking about? Who is it that's talking? And what was the name of the other guy that he was lauding there? 902-536-6368. We'll have the answer after the weather and a couple of tunes.
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4: Mainly sunny today with wind from the southwest gusting to 40, a high of 14 and a high UV index. Increasing cloud tonight with winds becoming light and a low of 6. And a mix of sun and cloud tomorrow with winds from the southeast gusting to 40 in the afternoon, a high of 11 except 16 inland and a high UV index.
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0: Lover Boy, welcome for the weekend, 89.9 The Wave, 10 to 7. Good morning, one. Good morning, all. Right, 6 o'clock, the 6:40 shorty today. This was a tough one.
1: I mean, it's got to start with the writing, because no matter how good the actors are, if you have some, you know, piece of that you've got to push up a hill, that's going to wear on you. But also, we all spark each other as actors. Everyone is so surprising in their work that between having these great scripts and then having this incredible rapport as actors, it's like being flying Melendas or something. You really, it's always a thrill.
0: So I asked you, who's that actor? What other actor is he talking about? What's the TV show? Nobody got it right. This was the TV show.
2: Hey, baby, I hear the blues are calling, tossed salads and scrambled eggs.
0: That was David Hyde Pierce talking about Frasier.
2: And maybe I seem a bit confused. Yeah, maybe, but I got you pegged. But I don't know what to do with those tossed salads and scrambled eggs. They're calling again. Scrambled eggs all over my face.
0: Such a weird theme tune. Oh, it really was such a... I'd never heard a theme tune to a show like that before. But then I was always surprised because I never liked the character of Frasier in Cheers. And when they said he was going to do a spin-off with his own show, I'm like, that can't possibly work. But it turned into the most remarkable sitcom. And on this day in 2004, the final episode of it went out. It was watched by 33 million people. And I found this lovely clip of Felicity Huffman in the days when she wasn't in jail. The actress who was talking about what it was like. She had the run as the, she was the financial advisor on the radio show. And, yeah, listen to her talking about what it was like behind the scenes on Frasier.
3: And they had a wonderful setup, which was, maybe many shows had this, but everyone had their dressing rooms. But then just like in the theater, you know, there's a green room where everyone came to hang out. And it was sort of before everyone was on their devices. So you had this wonderful green room and there's David Hyde Pierce and all the great actors in Frasier hanging out and talking. You know, I remember sitting there with Elvis Costello, who was in one of the episodes I did, or any other wonderful guest stars. And everyone was just sitting around. It's just like the theater. I thought, this is just fabulous.
0: How amazing.
3: And I remember loving the scripts. And I would bring my kid to nurse it. And then I would pump. And everyone was really patient with me. I'd bring my...
0: I mean, that's good, isn't it? You want a set where you can go on and pump the breast milk for the baby and feel completely at home. I can't tell you how many sets and how many radio stations I've been worked at where I can't pump my breast milk. Oh, it's so frustrating. Anyway, Frasier, final episode on this day, 2004.
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Get up with Dominic Diamond. I started to see a little bit of a slowdown on your commute today, specifically Joseph Howe Drive, heading northbound up to the Windsor Street Exchange. That is slow all the way down to the 102. And again, it's one of those things I'm not really sure there's an alternative route for you to get from the 102 up to the Bedford Highway. So you might just have to sit in it, unless you want to come off Dutch Village Road and kind of, you know, jink and juke along the back roads till you get up there. It depends how impatient a driver you are. If you're as impatient as I am, you'll be doing that rather than sit in traffic. I can't do it. I can't sit in it. Coming over to Halifax from Dartmouth, it's not so bad. The McKay Bridge is all right. The McDonald Bridge is starting to get busy just now. Bedford is all tickety-boo on the anniversary of the time when three astronauts simultaneously did a spacewalk for the first time. First time three astronauts, three, doing a spacewalk.

0: They'd actually tried to do that, three astronauts, 17 times before, but each time when the three of them went out to do it, the other two just pretended they were going to do it, and then the other guy jumped into space, and they were like, sucker! Basically like what you used to do as kids, jumping off rocks into the sea. You remember that? Shall we jump off the rocks, Dominic? Oh, no, I'm scared. I don't want to do it. Oh, come on, Dominic. We're all going to do it. Come on, what's wrong with you, you little wuss? Oh, okay. All right, listen, guys, promise me, yeah, we're all going to do it together, yeah? Okay, right, on three, Dominic. One, two, three. Geronimo, hey, where are you guys? Yeah, all the time, every single time. It was an amazing rescue thing. It was basically the Intelsat satellite up there and had been in an unusable orbit. So they went up there, the three of them, to pull it into the space station, fix it, give it a new motor. It was basically just like an MVI kind of service for your car. And then they released it back into the wild. Three astronauts, Pierre Thwart, Richard Aheeb, and Thomas Akers. And they went out to do it as Commander Daniel C. Brandenstein maneuvered the orbiter, right? Daniel C. Brandenstein didn't do the spacewalk. You know why? Doesn't have a proper astronaut name, does he? Richard Heeb, a.k.a. Dick Heeb. That works as an astronaut name. And then Tom Akers. Oh, that's classic astronaut. Pierre Thwart. That's trickier, but we'll let it slide because he's obviously French. And, you know, you guys get moody when you don't get what you want. Fair enough, I respect that. But Daniel C. Brandenstein, that's not an astronaut's name, eh? Daniel C. Brandenstein is the name of someone who makes pianos. Oh, yeah, you'd love to sit on stage with Symphony Nova Scotia, fingering a brand new Brandenstein, eh? But you do not want him on a spacewalk.
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0: London Beat, thinking about you on 89.9 The Wave. It's getting up with Dominic Diamond, 7:20. The commute at the moment, still a little bit of slowness coming over the McDonald Bridge just now. It's not often that at this time the McKay Bridge is the quicker of the two bridges, but that is the case. Asimamon, elsewhere, downtown Halifax is all right. Bedford's okay just now. A trailer for a new TV show about the current Pope, Louis the 14th, has a clip where he's wearing Nike sneakers underneath his clerical vestments. You seen that? So it got me thinking, is he the coolest Pope ever? It's got to be close. Pope John Paul II still shades it for me because he was a soccer goalie and he survived an assassination attempt almost 45 years ago to the day when Turkish gunman Mehmet Ali Agca shot him in St. Peter's Square. And it's an amazing story because, first of all, Pope John Paul II shot twice, left hand and lower intestine, and he survived. He was 60 years old. Bullet to the lower intestine. And he survived. What did he, you know what he did? He just walked it off. He's the Pope. He just walked it off. Let that be a lesson to you kids playing sports, eh? You get a tackle, you walk it off. Oh, sure, there must have been any number of Catholic mums after that saying to their kids, oh, it's nothing but a skinned knee. Pugh. The Pope took a bullet to the lower intestine. He's up giving mass already. Come on. And that assassin, Mehmet Ali Agca, he was a character. He was a member of the fascist Turkish group Grey Wolves. And the first theory was he tried to kill the Pope because he said if the Pope didn't cancel a trip to Turkey, he would assassinate him. But then it was also alleged the KGB were behind the assassination because the Pope, who was Polish, was a supporter of Solidarity in Poland. Then in his memoirs, the assassin, Ali Agca, said it was the Ayatollah Khomeini and the Iranian government that ordered it. But the Pope forgave him, kept in touch with his family when the assassin was in prison, even went to see him 2.5 years after the assassination attempt. And when Pope John Paul II was on his deathbed in early February 2005, the assassin, Ali Agca, sent a letter to him wishing him well and also saying the world would end soon. That's one heck of a PS to put at the end of a letter, eh? Dear Pope, blah, blah, blah, I hope you're, you know, I wish you all the best when you ascend into heaven and, oh yeah, the world's going to end. The best bit, 2014, 33 years after his crime, Ali Agca visited the Vatican to lay a white rose on the tomb of John Paul II, who'd just been canonised as a saint, and he asked to see Pope Francis. And the Vatican are like, seriously? The guy that shot Pope John Paul II, you want to see Pope Francis? Fool me once, shame on you. Fool me twice, shame on me, they said, except they obviously said it in Latin.
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10: Mainly sunny today with wind from the southwest gusting to 40, a high of 14 and a high UV index. Increasing cloud tonight with winds becoming light and a low of 6. And a mix of sun and cloud tomorrow with winds from the southeast gusting to 40 in the afternoon, a high of 11 except 16 inland and a high UV index.
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1: Good morning. Halifax Regional Council has unanimously approved two motions by Mayor Andy Fillmore to reduce cost and cut red tape for small businesses. The first motion directs staff to create a red tape feedback portal or engagement tool. The second asks for a review of sidewalk patio permit fees, including options to reduce or eliminate those fees through the next budget process. The mayor says small businesses are under real pressure and City Hall needs to do its part to lower costs and remove barriers. The Restaurant Association of Nova Scotia says it supports the measures. Halifax is on track to close its two remaining designated homeless encampments by November of next year. A new report says about 25 people currently live at the Barrington Street and Green Road Park sites. Another 20 to 25 individuals are sleeping in non-designated locations across the municipality. The city has introduced a new management plan to create safer encampments, including spacing between tents and new rules for storing belongings, according to media reports. As of April 29th, nearly 1,900 people are experiencing homelessness in Halifax. The report says housing coordinators helped 9 people find housing opportunities between January and March. A new specialized treatment center for military veterans and first responders living with PTSD, trauma, and addiction is open on the Eastern Shore. The treatment center in Head of Jadora has evidence-based clinical programs and therapy, allowing clients to connect with others and similar experiences and understandings in the recovery process. EHN Guardians Atlantic told CTV the facility has private and semi-private accommodations, detox and withdrawal management, and 24/7 medical support. Residents also have access to hiking trails, meditation spaces, and a fitness center, all designed to encourage long-term healing. Nova Scotia's provincial parks begin to open this Victoria Day weekend. Most day use and camping parks open Friday, with the rest opening by June 5th. The Natural Resources Minister says the province is making improvements to amenities and accessibility this year. The budget includes $9.5 million for campsite upgrades, washroom updates, and road work. Provincial parks attract more than 1 million visitors annually. Last year, overnight stays topped 100,000 for the first time. In sports, 2 games in the Stanley Cup playoffs last night. Buffalo beat Montreal 3-2 to tie their series at 2 games apiece, while Vegas edged Anaheim 3-2 in overtime for a 3-2 series lead. In the PWHL playoffs, Montreal beat Minnesota 2-1 to advance to the Walter Cup final. Moncton fell 5-4 in overtime to Chicoutimi in the Q-League final, which is now tied at a game apiece. San Antonio hammered Minnesota in the NBA playoffs to take a 3-2 series lead. And in the majors, Tampa Bay beat Toronto 7-6 in 10 innings. The Yankees down Baltimore 6-2, and Philadelphia edged the Red Sox 2-1. Now you're up to date. I'm James Faulkner.
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1: Mainly sunny today with wind from the southwest gusting to 40, a high of 14 and a high UV index. Increasing cloud tonight with winds becoming light and a low of 6. And a mix of sun and cloud tomorrow with winds from the southeast gusting to 40 in the afternoon, a high of 11 except 16 inland and a high UV index.

0: Hall & Oates, Man Eater on 89.9 The Wave. It's Get Up With Tom Whittington Time. Good morning, one. Good morning, all. We have got a little bit of a bash just as you're about to go on the McKay Bridge. Yeah, so that is backing things up right through the old tolls, right down past Burnside Drive, about halfway towards Woodland Avenue just now. Normally, I would say at this point, maybe scoot over to the McDonald Bridge as well, but that's been busy for the last 30 minutes or so. The approaches around the Zatzman Sportsplex as well are pretty chunky. So, yeah, that's a tricky one, that one. You might just have to pull over and be patient. We'll see. Listen, keep it here. Pull over, get a coffee. We'll see how quickly it clears. You know, it might just be one of these things that's just there and gone. Right. The 89.9 Vogue Optical web poll today is asking you, how often do you attend religious services? Go to 89.9wave.fm, have your say. Yesterday we asked, do you like the idea of a government-run grocery store? 75% no. And that's exactly how they said it as well when they typed in their answer. No. Talking about stores, I was at the store yesterday. Yes, I was. I know, what are the chances? Anyway, help me out here, right? Please tell me I'm not the only person who does this. So, went to the store, picked up a few things, took them to the car, realised I'd forgotten to get fries. So, I went back. Now, there is no way I am going to use the same checkout. Because you just don't, do you? Because then you're admitting to another human being you made a mistake. That you're too stupid to remember everything on the shopping list. You know, those of us with a fragile self-esteem are prone to such flights of mental fancy. But here's the problem, right? All the checkouts were busy apart from the one I used. And it's also the fast checkout that, you know, 20 items or less. So it's moronic for me to go to any other checkout. So I went to the same one, same checkout girl, right? And here's the thing. Do you also feel you've got to apologise to the checkout person if you go back because you've forgotten something? Oh yeah, it's me again. I forgot the fries. But sometimes you do say that. They look at you with a blank look on their face because they don't remember you. Why would they? They've got hundreds of customers going through all the time, even more in the speedy checkout. So that's even more embarrassing. If you apologise and they're like, what, who are you? Because you're saying, not only am I stupid to forget the fries, but I'm so arrogant, I assumed you would recognise me from all the other customers you have today. So yesterday, when I went back, same checkout, I said nothing. And then, of course, the checkout girl said, oh, did you forget something? And I had a choice. I could have said, yes, I did. Grr, I'd forget my own head if it wasn't screwed on. But no, not me, not Dominic Diamond. I'm a little bit weird. I decided to up the ante. Did you forget something? I said, I'm sorry. I've never been in this store in my life before. What are you talking about? I've never even seen you. That made her feel awkward. So who's the winner now, eh? Eh? Eh? No, I didn't do that. When she said, did you forget something? I said, how dare you accuse me of being stupid? And me, an immigrant as well. I want to talk to your manager. So yeah, I accused her of being an anti-immigrant racist. And she was fired on the spot. And best of all, I've applied for her job. And I start tomorrow.
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5: Mainly sunny today with wind from the southwest gusting to 40, a high of 14 and a high UV index. Increasing cloud tonight with winds becoming light and a low of 6. And a mix of sun and cloud tomorrow with winds from the southeast gusting to 40 in the afternoon, a high of 11 except 16 inland and a high UV index.
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Tom Petty and the Heartbreakers, Learning to Fly on 89.9 The Wave. It's got up with Dominic Diamond, 7.52, as I live and breathe. Right, let's take a look at that situation that we had on the bridge. It's got worse. So that was the McKay Bridge, a little incident just where the old tolls used to be. That is now backed up past Burnside Drive and now past Woodland Avenue, snaking its way back to the crossover with Lake Bannook. I'd like to say that the approaches to the McDonald Bridge have got a little bit better in the last 5 minutes. I'd like to say that, but it would be a lie. So I can't. The Halifax side is pretty good. Once you go over there, if that's any consolation to you people from Dartmouth trying to get over to the peninsula. And even Bedford's a little bit slow, just that little knotty stretch as well. If you're heading northbound, outbound from the Bedford interchange, going up to the Bedford Common one, that is sticky. Talking about sticky, it is National Velcro Day on the anniversary of the date when the trademark of Velcro was registered in 1958. So that's one thing, you know. Oh, so satisfying, isn't it? NASA helmets have got Velcro in them. Yeah, they do, so the astronauts can scratch their noses. Yeah, in fact, there was one of the things that made Velcro so popular was NASA started using it to fasten up space suits and hold equipment in place in space. You know, and Velcro nowadays, 8 times stronger than the original. Oh, it's super Velcro. Yeah, but where would this be a problem? Yeah, exactly. Military operations. Well, because of that, the US military have a quiet type of Velcro that they use now. So whereas normal Velcro sounds like this, the US military Velcro sounds like this. Good, isn't it? I know. Anyway, Velcro wasn't invented by NASA. A lot of people think it was, and that was a guy called Georges de Mistral. He was a Swiss inventor, created it back in the 40s, and he was inspired by nature because he would walk out with his dog and the little burdock burrs that would attach to him and his dog. He thought, how does that work? And so that's how he tried to replicate that, and that's how Velcro was born. And it comes from the French word, a combination of the French words velour, which means velvet, and crochet, which means hook. So velour, crochet, Velcro. I don't know why I've just got that. There's just something about Velcro that I just... Oh, it's so satisfying, isn't it? Why? Maybe we'll never know. April Wine, Enough is Enough. Taking us up to the news on 89.9 The Wave.

0: 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Get Up with Dominic Diamond. Not just Dominic Teaches Kids stuff coming up, but Dominic Teaches Kids stuff, which if you pay attention to, you might be off to the circus. What? It all will become clear after Blue Rodeo.
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Blue Rodeo, how long on 89.9 The Wave? It's Get Up with Dominic Diamond, 30 minutes past 8, an almighty stromash on the Cirque approaching the McKay Bridge, an incident on the actual bridge itself, has stuff backed up past Burnside, past Woodland Avenue, and snaking its way almost over Lake Binnook now. So if you want to head over to the McDonald, that's slightly better actually. The approach is, so around the Zatzman Sportsplex, so Wyche Road is busy, Thistle Street's not looking too bad, right? You could almost nip down that one

and then up Winmore Road maybe to get onto it. I don't know. You've judged. You give it a go if you want. Right, it's time to educate the younger members of society once again and give them a chance to win something.

0: Canada Circus Spectacular is coming to Windsor, the West Ham Sports Complex, on May the 23rd. I've got a family set of tickets to give away for the 7pm performance of that day. Two adults, two children. Just pay attention to this edition of Teacher's Kids Stuff, right? I'll be asking you a question at the end of it. Pretty simple question. And then I want you to call 420 Wave, 420-9283. Right, so think about going to the circus. Think about looking up in the middle of the show. What do you see? Trapeze artists? Yes. Today, not in the old days though, they used to have hot air balloons as part of British circuses in the 18th and the 19th century. Because the hot air balloon and flight in general was such a new thing. It was such a big deal back then. It was as bizarre and strange as an elephant stealing someone's hat off their head, or contortionists bending themselves into a giant peanut butter jar, or the cistern of a fully working toilet. So yeah, they didn't have them in the tent, right? This was an outdoor thing, okay? But as if that wasn't enough, at Phil Astley's London Circus in 1840, the pilot of the balloon obviously thought, oh, you know what, this is a bit boring, you know? Yeah, they're watching me. I go up in the air, and I go back down again. We gotta up the ante a little bit. Excuse me, can I borrow that leopard? Yeah. Yes. So the guy in the hot air balloon decided to put a leopard on board just to add some interest. It sounds dangerous. The most dangerous part of that was getting the leopard to sign the health and safety waiver. Oh, man. Health and safety gone mad. That's a leopard talking. You knew that. Anyway, you're smart. So yeah, being a balloonist in a circus was one of the worst jobs, because the show was the show and it had to go on. So if it was bad weather, tough. Tough. Come on, princess, get up there. In 1871, an acrobat named Professor Torres, he was performing tricks on a trapeze hanging from a hot air balloon when the balloon exploded. Professor Torres miraculously survived the crash and went straight back to work. Lucky guy, eh? Yeah, not really. Later that year, he had another balloon accident, and this time he drowned, and he died. Right, family pass. Two adults, two kids to the Canada Circus Spectacular, West Ham Sports Complex, Windsor, Nova Scotia, 7pm, May the 23rd. To the first person who can call up 420 Wave, 420-9283, and tell me, what animal was once taken up in a hot air balloon in Phil Astley's London Circus in 1840? What type of animal was taken up in a hot air balloon? Now, 420 Wave, 420-9283. First correct answer is off to the circus.
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Trevor Soller, he's the winner of a family set of tickets to go and see the Canada Circus Spectacular, Windsor, West Ham Sports Complex, Saturday, May 23rd. 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

0: Duran Duran, Rio 8909 away. Get up with Dominic Diamond. You hear that story in the news today. Two men facing charges after they were stopped at Goff's Saturday afternoon by the RCMP. Discovered 1 million unstamped cigarettes. Who counted those? Man, tell you what, that's a tough job. 974,722, 9,047,723. Oh, I'm going to have to start again. It also said that there was 1 million cigarettes and a small amount of cannabis. 1 million cigarettes, small amount of cannabis. Jeez, worst joints ever, that's going to be.
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10: Mainly sunny today with wind from the southwest gusting to 40, a high of 14 and a high UV index. Increasing cloud tonight with winds becoming light and a low of 6. And a mix of sun and cloud tomorrow with winds from the southeast gusting to 40 in the afternoon, a high of 11 except 16 inland and a high UV index.
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4: Good morning. Halifax Regional Council has unanimously approved two motions by Mayor Andy Fillmore to reduce cost and cut red tape for small businesses. The first motion directs staff to create a red tape feedback portal or engagement tool. The second asks for a review of sidewalk patio permit fees, including options to reduce or eliminate those fees through the next budget process. The mayor says small businesses are under real pressure and City Hall needs to do its part to lower costs and remove barriers. The Restaurant Association of Nova Scotia says it supports the measures. Halifax is on track to close its two remaining designated homeless encampments by November of next year. A new report says about 25 people currently live at the Barrington Street and Green Road Park sites. Another 20 to 25 individuals are sleeping in non-designated locations across the municipality. The city has introduced a new management plan to create safer encampments, including spacing between tents and new rules for storing belongings, according to media reports. As of April 29th, nearly 1,900 people are experiencing homelessness in Halifax. The report says housing coordinators helped 9 people find housing opportunities between January and March. A new specialized treatment center for military veterans and first responders living with PTSD, trauma, and addiction is open on the Eastern Shore. The treatment center in Head of Jadora has evidence-based clinical programs and therapy, allowing clients to connect with others and similar experiences and understandings in the recovery process. EHN Guardians Atlantic told CTV the facility has private and semi-private accommodations, detox and withdrawal management, and 24/7 medical support. Residents also have access to hiking trails, meditation spaces, and a fitness center, all designed to encourage long-term healing. Nova Scotia's provincial parks begin to open this Victoria Day weekend. Most day use and camping parks open Friday, with the rest opening by June 5th. The Natural Resources Minister says the province is making improvements to amenities and accessibility this year. The budget includes $9.5 million for campsite upgrades, washroom updates, and road work. Provincial parks attract more than 1 million visitors annually. Last year, overnight stays topped 100,000 for the first time. In sports, 2 games in the Stanley Cup playoffs last night. Buffalo beat Montreal 3-2 to tie their series at 2 games apiece, while Vegas edged Anaheim 3-2 in overtime for a 3-2 series lead. In the PWHL playoffs, Montreal beat Minnesota 2-1 to advance to the Walter Cup final. Moncton fell 5-4 in overtime to Chicoutimi in the Q-League final, which is now tied at a game apiece. San Antonio hammered Minnesota in the NBA playoffs to take a 3-2 series lead. And in the majors, Tampa Bay beat Toronto 7-6 in 10 innings. The Yankees down Baltimore 6-2, and Philadelphia edged the Red Sox 2-1. Now you're up to date. I'm James Faulkner.
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4: Mainly sunny today with wind from the southwest gusting to 40, a high of 14, and a high UV index. Increasing cloud tonight with winds becoming light and a low of 6. And a mix of sun and cloud tomorrow with winds from the southeast gusting to 40 in the afternoon, a high of 11 except 16 inland, and a high UV index.

0: Elton John still standing. Isn't that just amazing? It's 89.9 The Wave. It is 8:44. The 89.9 The Wave Vogue Up's got, all right, okay, yeah, sorry, you want to check out what's happening with that incident, eh? Going across the McKay Bridge? Yeah, well, you know, it's still causing a little bit of a slowdown. It's not backed up now to Lake Bannook, though. It's getting slightly more passable. It's not even backed up to Woodland Avenue. Well, it is probably backed up just to Woodland Avenue. But yeah, it's from that point on, it's slow. That's it, really. What do you want me to sing it? You want me to do it as like a stage musical or something at a traffic report? No, that's enough. Excellent. The rest of it's fine. Oh, no. A little bit slow coming in on the old, yeah. The 102 coming in the West End. That's backed up all the way to Bears Lake. Right, the 89.9 Way Vogue Optical Web Poll. Today is asking you, how often do you attend religious services? Go to 89.9thewave.fm. Right. You have your say. Go. Why don't you? You go and have your say. Right. Did you see there was that story about Sparks and MacArthur? They're seeking participants for online interviews about sexting habits. This research firm, they want to ask why people sext. What makes them feel they have to do it? You know, do they ask for consent? Do they view it as risky behaviour? I don't get that. I don't get that whole sexting thing. You know, I'm an old-fashioned guy. I'm from the generation who did their sexting strictly via the written word in letters, handwritten. You'd put in an envelope with a stamp on it. That way you had to think about what you said before you cut the letters out of a newspaper to stick together to form the words. I sexted the wife once. I texted, what are you wearing? She replied, overalls and Wellington boots. I thought, that's weird, but you know what, let's go with it, eh? Gotta keep the marriage fresh. I texted back, I said, text something dirty to me. She said, the toilet's overflowing again, hence the overalls and the Wellington boots. That was the end of the sexting with my wife and I, but you know, the young lads today who send girls they barely know sexual texts, don't do that, guys. That's abusive and invasive. It's pretty Neanderthal. Here's a guide, right, lads? If you want to know what's appropriate to text a girl that you like, type out the text, then read it out loud to your mother. Oh, you're too embarrassed to do that? Well, that tells you you should not be sending that text.
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8: Mainly sunny today with wind from the southwest gusting to 40, a high of 14 and a high UV index. Increasing cloud tonight with winds becoming light and a low of 6. And a mix of sun and cloud tomorrow with winds from the southeast gusting to 40 in the afternoon, a high of 11 except 16 inland and a high UV index.
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0: Van Morrison, Brown Eyed Girl on 89.9 The Wave. It's Get Up with Dominic Diamond. So the commute's slowly getting back to normal after that stramash going over the Mackay Bridge. It's still backed up now, but just backed up to Burnside, so eminently passable. It's getting a bit easier on the McDonald Bridge as well. It's been pretty straightforward on the Halifax side of things. Still just a bit busy with the 102 coming into West End. That's backed up to Bears Lake. Bedford is a little bit slippy coming in. Hammonds Plains Road, that's a bit chunky as you approach the junction at Bedford with the 102. That's the tail of the tape so far on the day in which in 1878 Danvers State Hospital opened. That was an inspiration for Arkham Sanatorium in the work of H.P. Lovecraft, which in turn inspired Arkham Asylum in the Batman universe. Now, I'm a huge Batman fan, right? He's the greatest superhero ever in my book, because he's the most like me. And by that, I don't mean I'm a millionaire orphan who likes dressing up in black spandex with a mask and a cape. No, I mean Batman's like me, because he's secretly Scottish. Although he does like going out late at night and fighting total strangers. You know, it's not... That's a Scottish thing to do. Alright, I'm Batman. He's a fight. Batman is the superhero most like us, because he's got no superpowers. Right? I mean, he wasn't bitten by a radioactive spider or doused in gamma rays. He just works hard and he's smart. That's it. That's why he's such an inspiration. But then there's Robin. As much as I love Batman, that's how much I hate Robin. Robin is dreadful. Do you know why? Because Batman's all dark and brooding and dressed in black. Robin is all garish and yellow. His outfit looks like someone threw up a Furby while playing paintball. You know, Robin, he can't dress, right? You know why? Because he's only 13. Seriously, in the comic books, Robin is 13 years old. A grown man in Batman, who could choose anyone to help fight crime, decides, what I really need here is a 13-year-old boy. Hey, you, 13-year-old boy. Do you want to dress up in this yellow costume for me and run around back alleys together? Yeah, it's a little bit unsuitable. Because he's a 13-year-old boy. Like, what's he going to do in a fight? You know, Batman will throw his Batmarang at the Joker and then 13-year-old Robin will just moan about how expensive Lego is. Hey, Robin, we have to stop Mr. Freeze. Why don't you run up to him and refuse to eat broccoli?
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0: 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About to start the music marathon. Track 2, what can I tell you about it? It is a song that I don't know if the person who sings it still dresses up like that when they perform it. But if they do, I don't think that's going to work these days. What song is that? I'll find out. 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We start us now.
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Dominic Diamond here. I'd like to mix this song up with that U2 song. You know the one, so it would be I Melt With or Without You. Because either way, I'm going to be a puddle at the end of the night.

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Get up with Dominic Diamond. Going to be a nice high of 15 degrees and sunny today. Rain not due to return till Friday night. 54.40, 89.9 The Wave.

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That's it from me, Dominic Diamond, for another show. I'll be back at 6 a.m. tomorrow. Enjoy the sunshine today. Going to climb to a high of 15 degrees and sunny. Remember, though, spare a little bit of time. I know Mother's Day was at the weekend, but call your mum again. She needs that. 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
12: Mainly sunny today with wind from the southwest gusting to 40, a high of 14 and a high UV index. Increasing cloud tonight with winds becoming light and a low of 6. And a mix of sun and cloud tomorrow with winds from the southeast gusting to 40 in the afternoon, a high of 11 except 16 inland and a high UV index.
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0: 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Like, really big. It's a huge $44 million. And you could win the classic $5 million jackpot. 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
8: Sunny this afternoon, a high of 14 for tonight. Increasing cloudiness with a chance of showers late this evening and overnight, low of 6. For Thursday, a mix of sun and cloud, high tomorrow of 16. And for Friday, cloudy with a chance of showers and a high of 12.
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0: The next Lotto 649 Gold Ball jackpot is big. Like, really big. It's a huge $44 million. And you could win the classic $5 million jackpot. Must be 19 or over.
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3: Weather on 89.9 The Wave.
4: Mainly sunny this afternoon, a high of 14 for tonight. Increasing cloudiness with a chance of showers late this evening and overnight, low of 6. For Thursday, a mix of sun and cloud, high tomorrow of 16. And for Friday, cloudy with a chance of showers and a high of 12.
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4: Mainly sunny this afternoon, a high of 14 for tonight. Increasing cloudiness with a chance of showers late this evening and overnight, low of 6. For Thursday, a mix of sun and cloud, high tomorrow of 16. And for Friday, cloudy with a chance of showers and a high of 12.
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0: April Wine Shine of the Gypsy Queen, greatest hits with Maritime Semisonic and Closing Time. I'm Nathan. Recently, a Rewind writer posed the question, people born before 1990, that's us. I'm going to go out on a limb and say that's going to be most of us. What handy skill do you have that no one uses anymore? So we'll just go through the list throughout the afternoon. I know how to iron a shirt and a pleated skirt, says one poster. As a man born in 1980, I still don't know how to do that. I can use a map and a compass, even better if it's topographical. Ask the kids these days. Oh, that's the old man saying. Ask them what topographical even is.
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8: Mainly sunny this afternoon, a high of 14. For tonight, increasing cloudiness with a chance of showers late this evening and overnight, low of 6. For Thursday, a mix of sun and cloud, high tomorrow of 16. And for Friday, cloudy with a chance of showers and a high of 12.

0: Greatest hits for the Maritimes, the box and carry on with Journey, Don't Stop Believing. I really thought there was going to be some East Coast shows announced. They didn't make announcement yesterday, Journey did, about shows in Edmonton, Winnipeg, Regina, so the Prairie provinces, but that was really about it. I mean, there were more stateside shows too, but not going to be here, unfortunately. I'm Nathan. Hope the afternoon's treating you well, and the week, too, as we get excited for the long weekend, whether that's a quiet weekend at home, getting rested up, that's important, or you're just chomping at the bits to get to your campsite. Either way, it's something to look forward to. Coming up to 3 o'clock, REO Speedwagon is after Trooper next on 89.9 The Wave.
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0: The Rankin Family, Greatest Hits for the Maritimes. I'm Nathan Hope, doing well. And yes, we are coming up to the long weekend, which means a very special class of, and we're happy to bring it to you. And we're going to do the class of 83. Cabbage Patch Kids, Nintendo systems, all that good stuff. You're riding your bike, coming home when the streetlights came on, and you love this time of year because they came on later and later. We'll bring it to you Saturday from noon until 6, and then a replay, Holiday Monday, same hours.
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8: Increasing cloudiness this evening with a chance of showers late this evening and overnight, low of 6. Thursday, a mix of sun and cloud, high tomorrow of 16 inland, cooler high of 11 along the coast. And for Friday, mainly cloudy with a chance of showers and a high of 12.

0: Standing in line, greatest hits for the Maritimes. I'm Nathan. When you're listening on the radio, and it seems like you don't have to tune in far, you don't have to, you know, switch too much till you find another radio station and another and another and another. But back in the day, it had to start with one. And that was CHNS. 89.9. It wasn't 89.9, the Wave back in the day, but it was Nova Scotia's first radio station. So hope you were able to tune in for the special 100-year broadcast last night. And very proud. It's such a historical thing. And like I said, now there's so many, but to be able to stick around for 100 years, definitely a feat. Coming up next, 89.9, the Wave fastball and the Way.
1: 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Like, really big. It's a huge $44 million. And you could win the classic $5 million jackpot. Must be 19 or over.
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0: Sky and Some Kind of Wonderful, greatest hits for the Maritimes and Prince. Little Red Corvette. And now most of the summer toys, I think, should be out. You know, water's still a little cold, obviously, but ones that go on pavement should be just fine. We're making our way to 5. Don't forget about the all-ladies feel-good drive home. And paying a little closer attention to the forecast every day we get closer to the weekend. That's next.
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8: Increasing cloudiness this evening with a chance of showers late this evening and overnight, low of 6. Thursday, a mix of sun and cloud, high tomorrow of 16 inland, cooler high of 11 along the coast. And for Friday, mainly cloudy with a chance of showers and a high of 12.

0: 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We're coming up to 5, y'all ladies feel good drive home in just a bit, but first, the 89.9 The Wave Vogue Optical Web Poll question. And do you attend, or how often do you attend a religious ceremony? So, a church service, maybe you have children involved in a youth group, or, you know, I don't know, a wedding at a church, would that be a religious service? 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What do you do? 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

0: Greatest hits for the Maritimes, just between you and me. That is April Wine. Enjoy your evening. Don't forget, we have Thunderbirds lacrosse, and it's the finals. That feels so good to say that. Against the Toronto Rock, who I believe play in Hamilton, but they're the Toronto team. Game one is Friday at Toronto. Game two is at Scotiabank Place on Sunday. Or is it Saturday? I think it's actually Saturday. I've got to double check that. I have Sunday for game two and game three, but that is absolutely wrong. In any regard, it is one game only here because it is a three-game series. Yes. And it is, sorry, I've got Sunday is game two. So it is Sunday, 7 o'clock at Scotiabank Center. If a game three is needed, it would be Saturday the following week. That's where I'm getting hung up on. So get your tickets for this Sunday.
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10: Increasing cloudiness this evening with a chance of showers late this evening and overnight, low of 6. Thursday, mix of sun and cloud, high tomorrow of 16 inland, cooler high of 11 along the coast. And for Friday, mainly cloudy with a chance of showers and a high of 12.

0: 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You'll hear all the music and relive all the memories to kick off your long weekend. The year that everyone wanted a Tandy Model 1000, Nintendo Entertainment System,
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